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1: Radio Delta, samo najbolja glazba.

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1: Smotra klapa u Opuzenu, pivci moji ne pivajte, na Trgu kralja Tomislava u subotu 27. lipnja s početkom u 21 sat. Organizatori domaćin klapa na Kantunu, gostujuće klape Delta Metković, Zvizdan Posušje,

of our mouths, and I feel like I'm laughing in a dream. If I was young, I could wait outside your school, 'cause your face is like the cover of a magazine.

najbolji glazbeni mix. Radio Delta. No, I turned wrong. Left your heart torn. Is that what devils do?

higher consciousness. That we who are reach higher consciousness.